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They just want the classics. Can't blame them, really. Something special about you.

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But nobody wants to hear that. 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Can't blame them, really. 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

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They just want the classics. Can't blame them, really.

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But nobody wants to hear that. 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Can't blame them, really. Something special about